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3: Today is Saturday, August 8th. The sun rises in Vienna at 5:37 a.m. and sets at 8:16 p.m. In Santiago, sunrise at 7:29 a.m. and sunset meet at 6:09 p.m. Among the events from the past that took place on this day, we remember that in 1918, Allied forces launched a massive combined arms counteroffensive against German positions at the Battle of Amiens, utilizing hundreds of tanks and aircraft. The overwhelming surprise attack broke through enemy lines and inflicted severe casualties, prompting German General Erich Ludendorff to famously designate the defeat as the Black Day of the German Army, accelerating the end of World War I. In 1967, representatives of Indonesia, Malaysia, the Philippines, Singapore, and Thailand signed the Bangkok Declaration, officially founding the Association of Southeast Asian Nations, ASEAN. Established to accelerate economic growth, social progress, and regional stability during the height of Cold War tensions, the intergovernmental organization eventually expanded to integrate 10 nations into a vital economic bloc. In 1974, United States President Richard Nixon delivered a nationally televised address from the Oval Office announcing his resignation from the presidency, effective the following day. Implicated in the cover-up of the Watergate political scandal and facing imminent impeachment by the House of Representatives, Nixon became the first American president in history to resign from office, handing power to Vice President Gerald Ford. In 2008, the XXIX Summer Olympic Games officially opened in Beijing, China, marked by a spectacular and technologically advanced opening ceremony at the National Stadium, known as the Bird's Nest. The multi-billion dollar international sporting event showcased China's emerging status as a global economic powerhouse, featuring historic athletic feats, including Michael Phelps winning 8 gold medals in swimming. And that is all for today. The Italian Network Almanac returns.

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2: Today is Saturday, August 8th. The sun rises in Vienna at 5:37 a.m. and sets at 8:16 p.m. In Santiago, sunrise at 7:29 a.m. and sunset me at 6:09 p.m. Among the events from the past that took place on this day, we remember that in 1918, Allied forces launched a massive combined arms counteroffensive against German positions at the Battle of Amiens, utilizing hundreds of tanks and aircraft. The overwhelming surprise attack broke through enemy lines and inflicted severe casualties, prompting German General Erich Ludendorff to famously designate the defeat as the Black Day of the German Army, accelerating the end of World War I. In 1967, representatives of Indonesia, Malaysia, the Philippines, Singapore, and Thailand signed the Bangkok Declaration, officially founding the Association of Southeast Asian Nations, ASEAN. Established to accelerate economic growth, social progress, and regional stability during the height of Cold War tensions, the intergovernmental organization eventually expanded to integrate 10 nations into a vital economic bloc. In 1974, United States President Richard Nixon delivered a nationally televised address from the Oval Office announcing his resignation from the presidency, effective the following day. Implicated in the cover-up of the Watergate political scandal and facing imminent impeachment by the House of Representatives, Nixon became the first American president in history to resign from office, handing power to Vice President Gerald Ford. In 2008, the XXIX Summer Olympic Games officially opened in Beijing, China, marked by a spectacular and technologically advanced opening ceremony at the National Stadium, known as the Bird's Nest. The multi-billion dollar international sporting event showcased China's emerging status as a global economic powerhouse, featuring historic athletic feats, including Michael Phelps winning 8 gold medals in swimming. And that is all for today. The Italian Network Almanac returns tomorrow.

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3: Today is Saturday, August 8th. The sun rises in Vienna at 5:37 a.m. and sets at 8:16 p.m. In Santiago, sunrise at 7:29 a.m. and sunset me at 6:09 p.m. Among the events from the past that took place on this day, we remember that in 1918, Allied forces launched a massive combined arms counteroffensive against German positions at the Battle of Amiens, utilizing hundreds of tanks and aircraft. The overwhelming surprise attack broke through enemy lines and inflicted severe casualties, prompting German General Erich Ludendorff to famously designate the defeat as the Black Day of the German Army, accelerating the end of World War I. In 1967, representatives of Indonesia, Malaysia, the Philippines, Singapore, and Thailand signed the Bangkok Declaration, officially founding the Association of Southeast Asian Nations, ASEAN. Established to accelerate economic growth, social progress, and regional stability during the height of Cold War tensions, the intergovernmental organization eventually expanded to integrate 10 nations into a vital economic bloc. In 1974, United States President Richard Nixon delivered a nationally televised address from the Oval Office announcing his resignation from the presidency, effective the following day. Implicated in the cover-up of the Watergate political scandal and facing imminent impeachment by the House of Representatives, Nixon became the first American president in history to resign from office, handing power to Vice President Gerald Ford. In 2008, the XXIX Summer Olympic Games officially opened in Beijing, China, marked by a spectacular and technologically advanced opening ceremony at the National Stadium, known as the Bird's Nest. The multi-billion dollar international sporting event showcased China's emerging status as a global economic powerhouse, featuring historic athletic feats, including Michael Phelps winning 8 gold medals in swimming. And that is all for today. The Italian Network Almanac returns tomorrow.
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6: Today is Saturday, August 8th. The sun rises in Vienna at 5:37 a.m. and sets at 8:16 p.m. In Santiago, sunrise at 7:29 a.m. and sunset me at 6:09 p.m. Among the events from the past that took place on this day, we remember that in 1918, Allied forces launched a massive combined arms counteroffensive against German positions at the Battle of Amiens, utilizing hundreds of tanks and aircraft. The overwhelming surprise attack broke through enemy lines and inflicted severe casualties, prompting German General Erich Ludendorff to famously designate the defeat as the Black Day of the German Army, accelerating the end of World War I. In 1967, representatives of Indonesia, Malaysia, the Philippines, Singapore, and Thailand signed the Bangkok Declaration, officially founding the Association of Southeast Asian Nations, ASEAN. Established to accelerate economic growth, social progress, and regional stability during the height of Cold War tensions, the Intergovernmental Organization eventually expanded to integrate 10 nations into a vital economic bloc. In 1974, United States President Richard Nixon delivered a nationally televised address from the Oval Office announcing his resignation from the presidency, effective the following day. Implicated in the cover-up of the Watergate political scandal and facing imminent impeachment by the House of Representatives, Nixon became the first American president in history to resign from office, handing power to Vice President Gerald Ford. In 2008, the XXIX Summer Olympic Games officially opened in Beijing, China, marked by a spectacular and technologically advanced opening ceremony at the National Stadium, known as the Bird's Nest. The multi-billion dollar international sporting event showcased China's emerging status as a global economic powerhouse, featuring historic athletic feats, including Michael Phelps winning 8 gold medals in swimming. And that is all for today. The Italian Network Almanac returns tomorrow.
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4: Happy August and welcome to another edition of Eventi Italia. We begin in Oronzo di Cadore at Palazzo Pioli and in Pieve di Cadore at the Romano Tabacchi Gallery, both in the province of Belluno, where prestigious art exhibitions dedicated to the Tavolozza Caterina are currently underway. The initiative shines a spotlight on an artistic movement that made a significant contribution to contemporary art and forms part of the celebrations marking the 450th anniversary of the death of Titian, Tiziano Vecellio. In Florence, meanwhile, visitors can explore the exhibition Florence Deco, Atmospheres of the 1920s, at Palazzo Medici Riccardi until August 25th. The exhibition retraces one of the most vibrant periods of the 20th century, when Florence established itself as a sophisticated center for applied arts, fashion, design, theater, and decorative arts. We now move to Amantia in the province of Cosenza, where the 14th Garimba International Film Festival runs until August 12th. It is Italy's largest short film festival. Beyond film screenings, the festival also features workshops, talks, and live performances, creating a lively and engaging cultural experience. We conclude in the enchanting village of Fumfredo Brusio, also in the province of Cosenza, where Borgo Divino returns on August 21st, 22, and 23. This traveling wine festival is promoted by the National Association, the most beautiful villages in Italy. Visitors will have the opportunity to taste outstanding regional and national wines, sample traditional local specialties, and discover the area's rich cultural heritage through visits to its historic landmarks. That brings this edition of Eventi Italia to a close. Thank you for listening, and we'll be back with another update soon.
5: 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The right moment is now. Breathe, turn up the volume and start again. 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
7: Today is Saturday, August 8th. The sun rises in Vienna at 5:37 a.m. and sets at 8:16 p.m. In Santiago, sunrise at 7:29 a.m. and sunset me at 6:09 p.m. Among the events from the past that took place on this day, we remember that in 1918, Allied forces launched a massive combined arms counteroffensive against German positions at the Battle of Amiens, utilizing hundreds of tanks and aircraft. The overwhelming surprise attack broke through enemy lines and inflicted severe casualties, prompting German General Erich Ludendorff to famously designate the defeat as the Black Day of the German Army, accelerating the end of World War I. In 1967, representatives of Indonesia, Malaysia, the Philippines, Singapore, and Thailand signed the Bangkok Declaration, officially founding the Association of Southeast Asian Nations, ASEAN. Established to accelerate economic growth, social progress, and regional stability during the height of Cold War tensions, the intergovernmental organization eventually expanded to integrate 10 nations into a vital economic bloc. In 1974, United States President Richard Nixon delivered a nationally televised address from the Oval Office announcing his resignation from the presidency, effective the following day. Implicated in the cover-up of the Watergate political scandal and facing imminent impeachment by the House of Representatives, Nixon became the first American president in history to resign from office, handing power to Vice President Gerald Ford. In 2008, the XXIX Summer Olympic Games officially opened in Beijing, China, marked by a spectacular and technologically advanced opening ceremony at the National Stadium, known as the Bird's Nest. The multi-billion dollar international sporting event showcased China's emerging status as a global economic powerhouse, featuring historic athletic feats, including Michael Phelps winning 8 gold medals in swimming. And that is all for today. The Italian Network Almanac returns tomorrow.
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3: Gruppo Next. 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Gruppo Next. 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
6: Today is Saturday, August 8th. The sun rises in Vienna at 5:37 a.m. and sets at 8:16 p.m. In Santiago, sunrise at 7:29 a.m. and sunset meet at 6:09 p.m. Among the events from the past that took place on this day, we remember that in 1918, Allied forces launched a massive combined arms counteroffensive against German positions at the Battle of Amiens, utilizing hundreds of tanks and aircraft. The overwhelming surprise attack broke through enemy lines and inflicted severe casualties, prompting German General Erich Ludendorff to famously designate the defeat as the Black Day of the German Army, accelerating the end of World War I. In 1967, representatives of Indonesia, Malaysia, the Philippines, Singapore, and Thailand signed the Bangkok Declaration, officially founding the Association of Southeast Asian Nations, ASEAN. Established to accelerate economic growth, social progress, and regional stability during the height of Cold War tensions, the intergovernmental organization eventually expanded to integrate 10 nations into a vital economic bloc. In 1974, United States President Richard Nixon delivered a nationally televised address from the Oval Office announcing his resignation from the presidency, effective the following day. Implicated in the cover-up of the Watergate political scandal and facing imminent impeachment by the House of Representatives, Nixon became the first American president in history to resign from office, handing power to Vice President Gerald Ford. In 2008, the XXIX Summer Olympic Games officially opened in Beijing, China, marked by a spectacular and technologically advanced opening ceremony at the National Stadium, known as the Bird's Nest. The multi-billion dollar international sporting event showcased China's emerging status as a global economic powerhouse, featuring historic athletic feats, including Michael Phelps winning 8 gold medals in swimming. And that is all for today. The Italian Network Almanac returns tomorrow.
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you know what? 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
2: Happy August and welcome to another edition of Eventi Italia. We begin in Oronzo di Cador at Palazzo Pioli and in Pieve di Cador at the Romano Tabacchi Gallery, both in the province of Belluno, where prestigious art exhibitions dedicated to the Tavolozza Caterina are currently underway. The initiative shines a spotlight on an artistic movement that made a significant contribution to contemporary art and forms part of the celebrations marking the 450th anniversary of the death of Titian, Tiziano Vecellio. In Florence, meanwhile, visitors can explore the exhibition Florence Deco, Atmospheres of the 1920s, at Palazzo Medici Riccardi until August 25th. The exhibition retraces one of the most vibrant periods of the 20th century, when Florence established itself as a sophisticated center for applied arts, fashion, design, theater, and decorative arts. We now move to Amantia in the province of Cosenza, where the 14th Garimba International Film Festival runs until August 12. It is Italy's largest short film festival. Beyond film screenings, the festival also features workshops, talks, and live performances, creating a lively and engaging cultural experience. We conclude in the enchanting village of Fumfredo Brusio, also in the province of Cosenza, where Borgo Divino returns on August 21, 22, and 23. This traveling wine festival is promoted by the National Association, the most beautiful villages in Italy. Visitors will have the opportunity to taste outstanding regional and national wines, sample traditional local specialties, and discover the area's rich cultural heritage through visits to its historic landmarks. That brings this edition of Eventi Italia to a close. Thank you for listening, and we'll be back with another update soon. This is Radio Italia Network, your energy and frequency.
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4: Today is Saturday, August 8th. The sun rises in Vienna at 5:37 a.m. and sets at 8:16 p.m. In Santiago, sunrise at 7:29 a.m. and sunset me at 6:09 p.m. Among the events from the past that took place on this day, we remember that in 1918, Allied forces launched a massive combined arms counteroffensive against German positions at the Battle of Amiens, utilizing hundreds of tanks and aircraft. The overwhelming surprise attack broke through enemy lines and inflicted severe casualties, prompting German General Erich Ludendorff to famously designate the defeat as the Black Day of the German Army, accelerating the end of World War I. In 1967, representatives of Indonesia, Malaysia, the Philippines, Singapore, and Thailand signed the Bangkok Declaration, officially founding the Association of Southeast Asian Nations, ASEAN. Established to accelerate economic growth, social progress, and regional stability during the height of Cold War tensions, the intergovernmental organization eventually expanded to integrate 10 nations into a vital economic bloc. In 1974, United States President Richard Nixon delivered a nationally televised address from the Oval Office announcing his resignation from the presidency, effective the following day. Implicated in the cover-up of the Watergate political scandal and facing imminent impeachment by the House of Representatives, Nixon became the first American president in history to resign from office, handing power to Vice President Gerald Ford. In 2008, the XXIX Summer Olympic Games officially opened in Beijing, China, marked by a spectacular and technologically advanced opening ceremony at the National Stadium, known as the Bird's Nest. The multi-billion dollar international sporting event showcased China's emerging status as a global economic powerhouse, featuring historic athletic feats, including Michael Phelps winning 8 gold medals in swimming. And that is all for today. The Italian Network Almanac returns tomorrow.
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1: Where every beat is an emotion that keeps you glued. 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
2: Happy August and welcome to another edition of Eventi Italia. We begin in Oronzo di Cador at Palazzo Pioli and in Pieve di Cador at the Romano Tabacchi Gallery, both in the province of Belluno, where prestigious art exhibitions dedicated to the Tavolozza Caterina are currently underway. The initiative shines a spotlight on an artistic movement that made a significant contribution to contemporary art and forms part of the celebrations marking the 450th anniversary of the death of Titian, Tiziano Vecellio. In Florence, meanwhile, visitors can explore the exhibition Florence Deco, Atmospheres of the 1920s, at Palazzo Medici Riccardi until August 25th. The exhibition retraces one of the most vibrant periods of the 20th century, when Florence established itself as a sophisticated center for applied arts, fashion, design, theater, and decorative arts. We now move to Amantia in the province of Cosenza, where the 14th Garimba International Film Festival runs until August 12th. It is Italy's largest short film festival. Beyond film screenings, the festival also features workshops, talks, and live performances, creating a lively and engaging cultural experience. We conclude in the enchanting village of Fumfredo Bruzio, also in the province of Cosenza, where Borgo Divino returns on August 21st, 22, and 23. This traveling wine festival is promoted by the National Association, the most beautiful villages in Italy. Visitors will have the opportunity to taste outstanding regional and national wines, sample traditional local specialties, and discover the area's rich cultural heritage through visits to its historic landmarks. That brings this edition of Eventi Italia to a close. Thank you for listening, and we'll be back with another update soon.
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This summer, you can be anywhere. 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
3: Happy August and welcome to another edition of Eventi Italia. We begin in Oronzo di Cador at Palazzo Pioli and in Pieve di Cador at the Romano Tabacchi Gallery, both in the province of Belluno, where prestigious art exhibitions dedicated to the Tavolozza Caterina are currently underway. The initiative shines a spotlight on an artistic movement that made a significant contribution to contemporary art and forms part of the celebrations marking the 450th anniversary of the death of Titian, Tiziano Vecellio. In Florence, meanwhile, visitors can explore the exhibition Florence Deco, Atmospheres of the 1920s, at Palazzo Medici Riccardi until August 25th. The exhibition retraces one of the most vibrant periods of the 20th century, when Florence established itself as a sophisticated center for applied arts, fashion, design, theater, and decorative arts. We now move to Amantia in the province of Cosenza, where the 14th Garimba International Film Festival runs until August 12. It is Italy's largest short film festival. Beyond film screenings, the festival also features workshops, talks, and live performances, creating a lively and engaging cultural experience. We conclude in the enchanting village of Fumfredo Brusio, also in the province of Cosenza, where Borgo Divino returns on August 21, 22, and 23. This traveling wine festival is promoted by the National Association, the most beautiful villages in Italy. Visitors will have the opportunity to taste outstanding regional and national wines, sample traditional local specialties, and discover the area's rich cultural heritage through visits to its historic landmarks. That brings this edition of Eventi Italia to a close. Thank you for listening, and we'll be back with another update soon.
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0: This summer, you can be anywhere. On an Italian beach, watching the sunset in Ibiza, or enjoying the crystal clear waters of Formentera. But there's one thing you should always take with you. 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From Italy to Ibiza and Formentera. 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

0: or at the Romano Tabacchi Gallery, both in the province of Belluno, where prestigious art exhibitions dedicated to the Tavolozza Caterina are currently underway. The initiative shines a spotlight on an artistic movement that made a significant contribution to contemporary art and forms part of the celebrations marking the 450th anniversary of the death of Titian, Tiziano Vecellio. In Florence, meanwhile, visitors can explore the exhibition Florence Deco, Atmospheres of the 1920s, at Palazzo Medici Riccardi until August 25th. The exhibition retraces one of the most vibrant periods of the 20th century, when Florence established itself as a sophisticated center for applied arts, fashion, design, theater, and decorative arts. We now move to Amantia in the province of Cosenza, where the 14th Garimba International Film Festival runs until August 12. It is Italy's largest short film festival. Beyond film screenings, the festival also features workshops, talks, and live performances, creating a lively and engaging cultural experience. We conclude in the enchanting village of Fumfredo Brusio, also in the province of Cosenza, where Borgo Divino returns on August 21, 22, and 23. This traveling wine festival is promoted by the National Association, the most beautiful villages in Italy. Visitors will have the opportunity to taste outstanding regional and national wines, sample traditional local specialties, and discover the area's rich cultural heritage through visits to its historic landmarks. That brings this edition of Eventi Italia to a close. Thank you for listening, and we'll be back with another update soon.
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3: Happy August and welcome to another edition of Eventi Italia. We begin in Oronzo di Cador at Palazzo Pioli and in Pieve di Cador at the Romano Tabacchi Gallery, both in the province of Belluno, where prestigious art exhibitions dedicated to the Tavolozza Caterina are currently underway. The initiative shines a spotlight on an artistic movement that made a significant contribution to contemporary art and forms part of the celebrations marking the 450th anniversary of the death of Titian, Tiziano Vecellio. In Florence, meanwhile, visitors can explore the exhibition Florence Deco, Atmospheres of the 1920s, at Palazzo Medici Riccardi until August 25th. The exhibition retraces one of the most vibrant periods of the 20th century, when Florence established itself as a sophisticated center for applied arts, fashion, design, theater, and decorative arts. We now move to Amantia in the province of Cosenza, where the 14th Garimba International Film Festival runs until August 12th. It is Italy's largest short film festival. Beyond film screenings, the festival also features workshops, talks, and live performances, creating a lively and engaging cultural experience. We conclude in the enchanting village of Fumfredo Bruzio, also in the province of Cosenza, where Borgo Divino returns on August 21st, 22, and 23. This traveling wine festival is promoted by the National Association, the most beautiful villages in Italy. Visitors will have the opportunity to taste outstanding regional and national wines, sample traditional local specialties, and discover the area's rich cultural heritage through visits to its historic landmarks. That brings this edition of Eventi Italia to a close. Thank you for listening, and we'll be back with another update soon.
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3: Happy August and welcome to another edition of Eventi Italia. We begin in Oronzo di Cador at Palazzo Pioli and in Pieve di Cador at the Romano Tabacchi Gallery, both in the province of Belluno, where prestigious art exhibitions dedicated to the Tavolozza Caterina are currently underway. The initiative shines a spotlight on an artistic movement that made a significant contribution to contemporary art and forms part of the celebrations marking the 450th anniversary of the death of Titian, Tiziano Vecellio. In Florence, meanwhile, visitors can explore the exhibition Florence Deco, Atmospheres of the 1920s, at Palazzo Medici Riccardi until August 25th. The exhibition retraces one of the most vibrant periods of the 20th century, when Florence established itself as a sophisticated center for applied arts, fashion, design, theater, and decorative arts. We now move to Amantia in the province of Cosenza, where the 14th Garimba International Film Festival runs until August 12th. It is Italy's largest short film festival. Beyond film screenings, the festival also features workshops, talks, and live performances, creating a lively and engaging cultural experience. We conclude in the enchanting village of Fumfredo Brusio, also in the province of Cosenza, where Borgo Divino returns on August 21st, 22, and 23. This traveling wine festival is promoted by the National Association, the most beautiful villages in Italy. Visitors will have the opportunity to taste outstanding regional and national wines, sample traditional local specialties, and discover the area's rich cultural heritage through visits to its historic landmarks. That brings this edition of Eventi Italia to a close. Thank you for listening, and we'll be back with another update soon.
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Hold on, hold on. Fuck that. Fuck that shit. Hold on. I got to start this motherfucking record over again. Wait a minute. Fuck that shit. Still on this motherfucking record. I'ma play this motherfucker for y'all. Hey, y'all get some more drinks going on. I sound a whole lot better.

In your headphones while you run. On the streets when you're coming home late. In the evening after a long, heavy day. The rhythm may change, but the music stays, and we are right there with you. 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
3: Happy August and welcome to another edition of Eventi Italia. We begin in Oronzo di Cadore at Palazzo Pioli and in Pieve di Cadore at the Romano Tabacchi Gallery, both in the province of Belluno, where prestigious art exhibitions dedicated to the Tavolozza Caterina are currently underway. The initiative shines a spotlight on an artistic movement that made a significant contribution to contemporary art and forms part of the celebrations marking the 450th anniversary of the death of Titian, Tiziano Vecellio. In Florence, meanwhile, visitors can explore the exhibition Florence Deco, Atmospheres of the 1920s, at Palazzo Medici Riccardi until August 25th. The exhibition retraces one of the most vibrant periods of the 20th century, when Florence established itself as a sophisticated center for applied arts, fashion, design, theater, and decorative arts. We now move to Amantia in the province of Cosenza, where the 14th Garimba International Film Festival runs until August 12th. It is Italy's largest short film festival. Beyond film screenings, the festival also features workshops, talks, and live performances, creating a lively and engaging cultural experience. We conclude in the enchanting village of Fumfredo Brusio, also in the province of Cosenza, where Borgo Divino returns on August 21st, 22, and 23. This traveling wine festival is promoted by the National Association, the most beautiful villages in Italy. Visitors will have the opportunity to taste outstanding regional and national wines, sample traditional local specialties, and discover the area's rich cultural heritage through visits to its historic landmarks. That brings this edition of Eventi Italia to a close. Thank you for listening, and we'll be back with another update soon.
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3: Happy August and welcome to another edition of Eventi Italia. We begin in Oronzo di Cador at Palazzo Pioli and in Pieve di Cador at the Romano Tabacchi Gallery, both in the province of Belluno, where prestigious art exhibitions dedicated to the Tavolozza Caterina are currently underway. The initiative shines a spotlight on an artistic movement that made a significant contribution to contemporary art and forms part of the celebrations marking the 450th anniversary of the death of Titian, Tiziano Vecellio. In Florence, meanwhile, visitors can explore the exhibition Florence Deco, Atmospheres of the 1920s, at Palazzo Medici Riccardi until August 25th. The exhibition retraces one of the most vibrant periods of the 20th century, when Florence established itself as a sophisticated center for applied arts, fashion, design, theater, and decorative arts. We now move to Amantia in the province of Cosenza, where the 14th Garimba International Film Festival runs until August 12th. It is Italy's largest short film festival. Beyond film screenings, the festival also features workshops, talks, and live performances, creating a lively and engaging cultural experience. We conclude in the enchanting village of Fumfredo Bruzio, also in the province of Cosenza, where Borgo Divino returns on August 21st, 22, and 23. This traveling wine festival is promoted by the National Association, the most beautiful villages in Italy. Visitors will have the opportunity to taste outstanding regional and national wines, sample traditional local specialties, and discover the area's rich cultural heritage through visits to its historic landmarks. That brings this edition of Eventi Italia to a close. Thank you for listening, and we'll be back with another update soon.
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3: Happy August and welcome to another edition of Eventi Italia. We begin in Oronzo di Cador at Palazzo Pioli and in Pieve di Cador at the Romano Tabacchi Gallery, both in the province of Belluno, where prestigious art exhibitions dedicated to the Tavolozza Caterina are currently underway. The initiative shines a spotlight on an artistic movement that made a significant contribution to contemporary art and forms part of the celebrations marking the 450th anniversary of the death of Titian, Tiziano Vecellio. In Florence, meanwhile, visitors can explore the exhibition Florence Deco, Atmospheres of the 1920s, at Palazzo Medici Riccardi until August 25th. The exhibition retraces one of the most vibrant periods of the 20th century, when Florence established itself as a sophisticated center for applied arts, fashion, design, theater, and decorative arts. We now move to Amantia in the province of Cosenza, where the 14th Garimba International Film Festival runs until August 12th. It is Italy's largest short film festival. Beyond film screenings, the festival also features workshops, talks, and live performances, creating a lively and engaging cultural experience. We conclude in the enchanting village of Fumfredo Brusio, also in the province of Cosenza, where Borgo Divino returns on August 21st, 22, and 23. This traveling wine festival is promoted by the National Association, the most beautiful villages in Italy. Visitors will have the opportunity to taste outstanding regional and national wines, sample traditional local specialties, and discover the area's rich cultural heritage through visits to its historic landmarks. That brings this edition of Eventi Italia to a close. Thank you for listening, and we'll be back with another update soon.
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Should I see me just a gallop like a horse?

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3: Happy August and welcome to another edition of Eventi Italia. We begin in Oronzo di Cador at Palazzo Pioli and in Pieve di Cador at the Romano Tabacchi Gallery, both in the province of Belluno, where prestigious art exhibitions dedicated to the Tavolozza Caterina are currently underway. The initiative shines a spotlight on an artistic movement that made a significant contribution to contemporary art and forms part of the celebrations marking the 450th anniversary of the death of Titian, Tiziano Vecellio. In Florence, meanwhile, visitors can explore the exhibition Florence Deco, Atmospheres of the 1920s, at Palazzo Medici Riccardi until August 25th. The exhibition retraces one of the most vibrant periods of the 20th century, when Florence established itself as a sophisticated center for applied arts, fashion, design, theater, and decorative arts. We now move to Amantia in the province of Cosenza, where the 14th Garimba International Film Festival runs until August 12th. It is Italy's largest short film festival. Beyond film screenings, the festival also features workshops, talks, and live performances, creating a lively and engaging cultural experience. We conclude in the enchanting village of Fumfredo Brusio, also in the province of Cosenza, where Borgo Divino returns on August 21st, 22, and 23. This traveling wine festival is promoted by the National Association, the most beautiful villages in Italy. Visitors will have the opportunity to taste outstanding regional and national wines, sample traditional local specialties, and discover the area's rich cultural heritage through visits to its historic landmarks. That brings this edition of Eventi Italia to a close. Thank you for listening, and we'll be back with another update soon.
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On the streets when you're coming home late. In the evening after a long, heavy day. 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

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You move with style, you hit with attitude. 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And the music? 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

This summer, you can be anywhere. On an Italian beach, watching the sunset in Ibiza, or enjoying the crystal clear waters of Formentera. But there's one thing you should always take with you. 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